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1: And we took advantage of that for the stage win, but really we would have loved to win the tour overall. So it's a good and a bad day for us. It would have been amazing to win yellow, but also to win a stage and win the green jersey, it's great for the team.
2: The first goal for today is to keep the overall jersey, which we did, and then the second priority was to go for the stage win.And yeah, we almost got it. I came second. Yes, it was really fast. They quite hard to get away from the group. And also, the climbs, the highway, things to go. That really amazing.
3: Also, my teammates worked for put me in the best condition in the final. But it was not so easy because a lot of guys attack. And but we are happy for this reason.
4: 6号2026中国西藏第七届跨喜马拉雅国际公路自行车极限赛闭幕式暨颁奖仪式在日喀则市举行。国家体育总局党组书记、局长、组委会主任高志丹，区党委副书记、自治区主席、组委会主任噶玛泽登出席并为获奖选手颁奖。自治区副主席、组委会执行主任贾热洛桑丹增为获奖选手颁奖。颁奖仪式现场气氛热烈，赛事总裁判长斯维特兰娜·德尼申科宣布比赛成绩后，获奖车队和个人依次上台领奖。跨喜马拉雅自行车极限赛是我区目前举办的规模最大、级别最高的国际性自行车赛事。本届赛事呈现了速度与毅力交织、友谊与拼搏共融的高原体育盛宴，是全方位展示西藏和平解放75周年来经济社会发展巨大成就的重要窗口，是深化中外体育交流、增进文明互鉴的开放平台，让更多人通过自行车运动领略西藏的自然之美、文化之韵、发展之势。从林芝的绿水青山到拉萨的城市风华，从雅砻河畔的山南再到青稞遍野的日喀则，全程570多公里，5天高强度、高海拔逐峰竞速，百余名车手驰骋高原挑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